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Everybody in the place, put those hands in the air. Yeah, check it out one time. You know it's for real. Then transfer to you all on your set. Getting biz, come on.

0: Ciao, this is Ken Bailey. Un caro saluto a tutti gli ascoltatori. 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
1: 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'Cause they'd fill the open air and leave.

0: Brownsville, these country folk figured out how to make a way. Our people made something out of nothing. There's always been magic in our DNA. From our art, our poetry, to the music we would play, the whole world watched as our black renaissance was put on full display. We were raised right, traditions were passed down, we welcomed new life. We had our own doctors and banks, we had our fair share of unfair fights. We weren't all rich, but this felt like a small piece of heaven. We spread love from the lake to state, from 31st to 47.
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1: Dovremmo andare fino nelle Filippine, ma in realtà ci fermiamo negli Stati Uniti perché lei ormai lavora lì da tanti anni. Sto parlando di Heidi Tan. Questo è il suo ultimo singolo, Heidi.

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1: 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That's right.